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Don't change that dial. Don't click out of that browser. We'll be right back to the music, all right? Like I said, my name is Skinny Steve. 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
1: 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So if you don't know, today is May 23rd, 2026, and that means today is officially the start of movement in Detroit. And I am honestly so jealous because, unfortunately, for the past 2 years, I was able to get a media pass, but it seems like this year they did not give me the opportunity to go and cover movement. And I am so disappointed, but I know that it's still going to be a banging festival. I think they still have single day tickets available. So obviously today you can't go, but it's still on for Sunday and Monday, which is Memorial Day in the state of Michigan. So shout out to anybody who's over there right now having a good time and just, you know what, having all the fun that I unfortunately can't have right now. But I get to be with you guys, and DJing for you guys is a whole lot more fun. So, let's get right into it. This, I've spun this remix a few times here on the radio show, but this is still one of my favorite remixes. His name is Donner. He's Canadian. He remixed this little song called Gin and Juice by Snoop Dogg. It's an absolute banger. Definitely stream it on SoundCloud, repost it, share it with everybody you know. This is a good buddy of mine. And it slaps. So my name is Skinny Steve. You're tuned in for the first half hour of the back end of the show. And you know what? I'm just going to stop talking. Let's let the music talk, right? All right. I'll see y'all in about half an hour. Peace.

God. That is Free Your Mind by Prospa and Clooney. One of the most recent bangers that they've put out. We even played earlier In This Bay. That's another good one. I just feel like this year is like really the summer for house music. You know, it's been piling up for a little bit. I've seen lots of people that usually have never listened to house music now to try showing me new tracks. And it's really good. It's really good to see. I like that. As someone who is still a big hip-hop head and really getting more and more into house and really trying to entrench myself in that music, it's really great to see so many more people joining the wave and trying to come out and have a good time. But since you're hearing my voice, that means we got to go quickly into some PSA. So don't change that dial. Don't click out of that browser. And we'll come right back to the music. All right. Stick around for about a minute and we'll continue with it. All right. All right. Cool. My name is Skinny Steve. This is Testing. And you're listening live to CJAM 99.1 FM.

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3: 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My name is Skinny Steve. And we have reached that point in the show where I got to do my own PSA now as well. So, pretty much, I love DJing and I love having fun. And sometimes that includes drinking alcohol and some other things. But, if you are going out tonight, whether that be in the Windsor, Detroit region, or if you're listening internationally on cjam.ca, or if you even tuned in on my TikTok right now where I've been playing for the past hour and a half, if you are going out tonight anywhere in the world, please behave responsibly. How about that? Don't do anything that your grandmother wouldn't be happy seeing you do on the first page, on the front page of the newspaper she has to pick up on Sunday or Monday morning. Let's not do that. Please behave responsibly. Please keep yourself within the limits. If you are going to do some extracurriculars, behave yourself. Be prepared. Have a buddy just in case. I'm not saying if you should do it, but if you are doing it, be prepared. That's all I'm saying. So, that's enough of me for now. We're going to get into the last... This is going to be the last time you hear my voice for the evening. We're going to play some Sammy Virgie. We're going to go a little bit harder, a little bit more aggressive into this last portion of the night. So, thank you so much for tuning in. Please go check out Movement. It's going to be a blast. It's this weekend, the 23rd, the 24th, and the 25th. It's Memorial Day weekend in the States. Definitely go check it out. If you are coming out to Wild Child tonight, I would love to see y'all. You got about actually 27 minutes before my guest list expires. So definitely go check out my Instagram, Skinny Steve Producer. Click that link. Sign yourself up for tonight. That way you can get in and don't have to wait in line. You can just get in. No payment. Already start drinking. So, anywho, we're going to play some Sammy Virgie right now. Thank you so much for tuning in. I will see you next week. Hugs and kisses. Love you all. Thank you so much. This is Skinny Steve on CJAM 99.1 FM.

0: Hey, honey, I'm on my way. 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
0: Hey, honey, I'm on my way. See you soon.
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0: Hey, honey, I'm on my way. See you soon.
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1: Did you turn the music up a teeny bit so I can...

Welcome to Cowboys and Indies Best, the British Indie Scene. We're here every Saturday night from 9 p.m. until midnight, bringing you the best in British indie and alternative music. Thanks for tuning in this evening. I am your host, Mark, opening up tonight's program. We just heard from Dry Cleaning, the South London four-piece third LP, produced by the Welsh musician-producer Kat LeBon. It's called Secret Love. We heard a track from The Sessions, but not on the LP itself, Sliced by a Fingernail. The Orioles before that formed in Halifax in Yorkshire, but they're now based in Manchester. Their fourth record is called Only You Left. We heard the track Wasp. And Limegarden opened it up. The Brighton Quartet's second LP is entitled Maybe Not Tonight, and it is about the four members of the band. They went through what was described as a, quote, a mass breakup. So the album is about breaking up in your current relationship. Over the part of one evening, Maybe Not Tonight, Limegarden gave us 23. Block Party have announced a brand new LP. It will be produced by Trevor Horn. It is a chronological portrait of an intoxicating love affair from furtive first glances across the gym floor to the gut-wrenching heartbreak of a final farewell. It will be called An Anatomy of a Brief Romance, and I'm stumbling over everything in this description. Block Party are giving us Coming On Strong.

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1: Ending off with music from Ultrasound, their debut LP, a little bit late on this anniversary. I completely forgot about it last month. April 19th, 1999, saw the release of Everything Picture. We heard Floodlit World from Ultrasound. Theater, before that, spelt the French way with the R-E on the end. They're from Limerick, and their debut EP will be called Incarnate. It will be out on June 12th. We heard the second single from that release called You Are from Theater. Then we heard from a band that, if you look at it just as the letters, it spells mother, but it's M period O period T period E H period E period R period. And it's the new project launched by Robbie Furs of The Big Pink, and also has contributors from Jamie Hintz of The Kills and Jamie T. From the Mother EP, from Mother, we heard the track Real Human, and then Block Party, Let's Try This Again. Coming On Strong is from the album Anatomy of a Brief Romance, which is a chronological portrait of an intoxicating love affair from furtive first glances across the gym floor to the gut-wrenching heartbreak of a final farewell, and is produced by Trevor Horn. There. This is new music from How to Be. They're on Bada Bing Records, as well as being distributed by Last Night from Glasgow. How to Be's new single is High Noon.

brand new music in that set for you. We just heard the latest single from the Trash Can Sinatras and their seventh album, which will be called Ever the Optimist. Their first album in a decade. It will be out on Friday, July 31st. The third single from Ever the Optimist by the Trash Can Sinatras is Melodramatic. Heavenly before that. Brand new track. Oh, so it isn't all brand new music. Oops, slip. Highway to Heavenly is the first album from them in 30 years after a 30-year hiatus. And it's their fifth album. Heavenly gave us Good Times. Jody and the Germs before that out of Oxford and their brand new single Grace. And How to Be gave us their brand new single High Noon. Graham Coxon had an album that he previously recorded in 2011 but didn't actually release because he had other things going on with Blur and whatnot. So he is finally getting around to releasing that unreleased album. It's called Castle Park, and we've already heard one single from it. This is the second. This is Graham Coxon and all.

stay. I don't

Aerosol Spotlight for you this week on Cowboys and Indies. We just heard from The Superiors 13 and I'd Rather Die. Tina Britt gave us The Real Thing. Joey D with Good Little You. And then we heard from Lainey Hill with Time Marches On and The Flirtations Kicked It All Off with Change My Darkness Into Light. It is time for the first of two LP sessions for you this evening. This is the long-awaited second album from Croydon's Bug Eye. It is called The Shape of Things. Bug Eye are Angela Martin, Paula Snow, Lex Griggs, and Susie Silva-Gould. It is a dark, witty, and electrifying journey through the modern world, which explores media manipulation, isolation, distraction, as well as our obsession with technology, self-improvement, and societal pressures. The album examines love, desire, rebellion, and the contradictions of contemporary life, from anger to frustration to hope and defiance. It blends dark pop hooks, pulsing electronic beats, and layered guitars. The record is simultaneously danceable, though thought-provoking and cinematic, and offers a glimpse of today's chaos and with tomorrow's possibilities. And Angela Martin goes on to say, quote, "We've always been DIY and outspoken, but this record feels more focused and intentional. Like we're not asking for space anymore, we're taking it. Sonically, it's bigger, more direct, and more confident, but that still keeps, it still keeps the raw edge that defines us. All songs written and performed by Bug Eye, all words and programming done by Angela Martin, and is produced and mixed by Ash Workman with co-production from Angela Martin. Bug Eye's Shape of Things is in the LP session, the first of two this evening. We're going to kick it off with the track The Best.

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1: The first of two LP sessions for this evening is from Croydon's Bug Eye. It's our second LP. It's called The Shape of Things, and we heard four tracks. We heard VIP, Are We Still Breathing, This Is What I Want, and The Best. And we're going to move on to brand new music from Pete Fidge. He's going now. His name is Fidzikowski. His last name, Pete Fidzikowski, was the frontman and guitarist of Adorable, the old creation band. And out on September 4th will be his new album, Ups the New Down. This is Pete Fidge, and Don't Bring Me Sunshine.

brand new music from, as what their Bandcamp page says, one of Yorkshire's best kept secrets, Skylights, giving us their brand new album, Fever. This is their first music since their successful debut album, What You Are. Johnny Marr, before that, this is one of the new singles that was released, part of his greatest hits compilation from 2023 called Spirit Power, the best of Johnny Marr. We heard The Answer from Johnny Marr. Life, before that, the whole four-piece. It's their eagerly awaited fourth LP. It'll be out on June 19th. It's called Abstract Natural. Life gives us Wild Grasses. And then Pete Fidge with new music from his upcoming LP called Ups the New Down. We hear Don't Bring Me Sunshine. Basement are back. Basement is the band. Their first album in 8 years is called Wired. We're going to hear the track, The Way I Feel.

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13: 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Every Saturday, of course, from 9 p.m. until midnight. For the quick messages, we heard from Conscious Pilot. They're a Glasgow-based post-punk quartet. Their debut album is entitled Human Poultry. And we heard the latest single, Horatio Burns, from Conscious Pilot. Arctic Monkeys before that, from Whatever People Say I Am, That's What I'm Not. And we heard the track Marty Bum. That goes out to Scott. We had a nice visit last week. He was home for a week visiting friends and family. And it was good to see the old my old partner back again. Arctic Monkeys with Marty Bum. Gemma Rogers before that. I thought I read something new about her this week, and then it was just gone. Maybe I dreamed it. I don't know. So we went back to her 2025 single of June of last year, almost a year old. And it was a brand new single called Molly 1989, which dissects the dynamics of modern relationships through dating platforms. Gemma Rogers with Molly 1989. And hopefully I didn't dream it. Hopefully there is more new music coming out from her. Cat 5 before that. Her brand new single is called Emergency Start. It's a fiery electro rave tune about art activism inspired by the Hand Art Collective, which is a group led by musician and producer Brian Eno. And then we heard from Basement and their first album in 8 years. It's called Wired. And we heard the track The Way I Feel. Let's go to the fifth LP from The Bug Club, which will be out on May 29th. It's been a whole 11 months since their last album, so I don't know why they're rushing and putting out another album called Every Single Muscle. This is The Bug Club, and I think the third single from the upcoming album. This is a track entitled A Good Day for Dying.

brand new music there from Adult Leisure. They're a Bristol four-piece. This music is, let's see, follows the March single, The Light You Attract.

and that is their first two new songs since their LP, their debut LP from last year. Adult Leisure gave us the brand new single View From Our Window. Marzi before that, they're a London quartet, and their new EP is called Magic, and we heard the title track. Marzi gave us Magic. Then Bleach 9.3, and from the EP of the same name, it is a self-titled EP. It is a Dublin-formed four-piece with their self-titled debut EP, as I said. Bleach 9.3 gave us No Surprise, and then we heard from the Bug Club from their upcoming fifth LP, Every Single Muscle. We heard the single A Good Day for Dying. We're going to go to the second LP session for you this evening, which is from the Kovacets, who's been releasing music together since 2017, but it's finally time for their debut album called Honeymoon Fever. They're made up of frontman Chris Buxton, lead guitarist Matt Hewlett, bassist Jamie McIntyre, and drummer Matt Buckley, and the recent addition of new band member Lizzie on keys and vocals, and it has been a step in a brave new direction for the band. Each song has a cohesive, similar feel, but they all offer different aspects of love, whether it's infatuation, comfort, nostalgia, or quick ego boosts. The sound of the album is built on great vocals, surrounded by hypnotic guitar hooks and driving rhythm, reminiscent of the great Manchester bands of the 90s. And Buxton went on to say, quote, "I think we didn't want to succumb to any pressures to get it out or to settle. We did it until we were like, yes, it's done, which is sometimes a risk, but I kind of feel like it all fell into place and wrote itself. We went to a cottage in Macclesfield and wrote it all for a few weekends. It was out away there, and there was no internet, and it was very cheap. We wanted the feeling of not doing it broken up and coming home and from work and not being fully into it. I feel like when I listen to it, I think it holds up, and I'm proud of it," end quote. The Kovacets debut record is called Honeymoon Fever, and we're going to kick it off with the lead-off track, which is entitled Watching You.

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6: The second of two LP sessions for you this evening come from the Manchester band, The Kofasets, and their album that is actually called Honeymoon Forever, not Honeymoon Fever. 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We heard four tracks. We heard Glow, Unhinged, Out of Here, and Watching You. Let's move on now to new music for Underworld. This is their first new music since 2024, the album Strawberry Hotel. The new single is a collaboration with Dutch trance techno star Kiki. 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

find their music there from Over Mono. They are brothers Tom and Ed Russell. Their new release will be out on August 7th, which will be called Pure Devotion, and Over Mono gave us Lock Up. And then we heard new music from Underworld, their first new music since 2024. It is a collaboration with a Dutch trans techno star named Kiki. Underworld and Kiki gave us ARP 12. Let's go to the debut single by a Cambridge duo. They go by the name of The Healing Power of Horses, and they're newly signed to Section One, which is the Los Angeles-based sister label to Partisan Records. The Healing Power of Horses give us I Wait, I Sink.

Just about at the end of the program here for you. We just heard new music from Richard Barbieri. He is, of course, formerly of Japan. He's been currently, within the last bunch of years, been working with Porcupine Tree, but he's also been doing solo albums as well. And his newest album, his first since 2021, Under a Spell, his new album is called Hauntings. And we just heard Richard Barbieri with Snakes and Ladders. And then The Healing Power of Horses before that. They're a Cambridge duo with their debut single, I Wait, I Sink. We're going to leave you with a couple long tracks now. We're going to go back to the Weller at BBC Volume 2 release for Paul Weller with the track These City Streets, which was recorded for the BBC Radio 2 Piano Room at Maida Vale, and that was first transmitted on the 9th of November 2024. And then we'll go to the Super Furry Animals new compilation called Pre-Creation Percolation, which is, as it, the name sounds, a collection of early on singles, demos, B-sides, whatnot. And we're going to hear the track Tetrachromacy, which is the cassette demo from Super Furry Animals. So thanks for tuning in to Cowboys and Indies this week. Hopefully you enjoyed the show. We'll be back next Saturday night at 9 o'clock, as we always are on Saturdays, bringing you the best in British indie and alternative music. To take you out, to finish your Saturday night, Sunday morning listening, we got some Paul Weller and some Super Furry Animals. And as always, keep it locked on CJAM.

0: This is Voluntary in Nature, a.k.a. Kevin Howes, p.k.a. 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

we have mixed Into Wires by Delano Smith. This is part three of our coverage for Movement 2026. 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

That was a mix of 6ix9ine, If Mojo Was AM, along with the ethereal sounds of Courtesy with Night Journeys 1. Both artists, Monday, May 25th at Movement 2026, as well as Ryan Spencer. Here's Low Cost Leisure.

What do I get from most of this kind of...

0: States, you have to be a politician or an assassin or something to really be a superstar.
1: This is Low Cost Leisure by Ryan Spencer. He is performing Monday, May 25th at the Movement Festival, as well as everybody else you hear today on this special edition of Prelude. 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
7: 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Mefta, music that excites me, with Water by Salar Ansari, both performing Monday, May 25th at the Movement Festival. 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

We have been listening to Water by Salar Ansari, performing live Monday, May 25th at the Movement Festival. Bringing us to the top of the hour, we will listen to some snippets of some live DJ sets from some Detroit fixtures. First, Remarkable, live in February 2024, Glitterbox for House of Yes.

We have been listening to Keith Worthy, a live DJ set he released entitled A Night in Detroit. After this, we will hear Capricorn by DJ Holographic and Siphoning by Beatloaf. That will bring us to the hour mark. Everybody you hear today is performing on Monday, May 25th at the Movement Festival. 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
1: 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And this year, you can catch DJ Minx performing Monday, May 25th. 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

0: 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You have an opportunity to catch DJ Minx live at Movement 2026 on Monday, May 25th. Thank you so much for tuning in. My name is Max. 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
1: 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We ain't leaving.
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Drivers who use handheld devices such as cell phones are 4 times more likely to get into crashes serious enough to cause injury or even death. Brain injuries such as those caused by distracted driving kill more people under the age of 20 than any other causes combined. When you text and drive, you not only put your own life at risk, but the lives of others on the street around you. Go to leavethephonealone.ca, take the pledge to only drive and never text, and help to put an end to distracted driving. 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

Welcome back to Asylum Radio on 99.1 FM CJAM. This is DJ Rave, and again, this is Asylum Radio. That song there was You, the Inhalt Kunst 93 remix from KMFDM. And, you know, I don't have much more to say about that. Just if you want to listen in, remember, you can always listen in here on 99.1 FM, or you can check us out on cjam.ca or the iHeartRadio radio app. And from there, you know, if you want to chat with me about the music that's being played, you can hit me at asylum_Windsor on Instagram. I'll have that messaging open as the show is airing, so by all means, if you want to talk music with me, shoot me a message, talk music with me. But otherwise, from there, you know, I don't think I have much more to say right now, so I'm just going to hit you with as much music as I possibly can.

0: Thank you for continuing to listen to Asylum Radio on 99.1 FM CJAM, redefining radio in Windsor and Detroit since 1983. That block of songs, that was Area's Vicious World, which just came out just a few weeks ago here in 2026. Follow that up with Four Dead from Alice, which is probably one of the most entertaining live bands I've ever seen. And of course, after that, we had the just classic Apoptygma Berserk's Nonstop Violence CNN version. Just a classic club track from back in the day. Then came Murder Fantasy's Massive Ego remix from Crom. And I rounded that off with London, Ontario's Anthony H. No Monsters with the Sebastian Comore remix. And with that, let's get on with the music.
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This is DJ Rave with Asylum Radio. And that block of songs I ran you with, Actors, Left on Red. It's a fairly newer track from Actors there. Followed that up with Boot Black's Can You Feel It. Had to do some Leathers with Fascination. If I'm going to do Actors, I'm going to do Leathers because it makes me laugh a little bit. From there was Metamorph's Sweet Nothings, and that's a remix by Grendel. And of course, Dasik, Destilat, club remix there. So that was a little bit of a fun block. And, you know, it's just as a reminder, by the way, you can hear the archives of any show online at www.cjam.ca under the programming tab. So by all means, listen to this again later, listen to more shows, you know, explore, see what's out there. You might find more interesting things you want to listen to. And speaking of interesting things you might want to listen to, I think I'm going to follow this up with two bands that are just pure Canadian excellence because, well, I'm all about Canadian excellence. That, of course, means I'm going to lead off the next couple songs with Skinny Puppy with Protest. If you know Skinny Puppy, you know that one's a little bit outside of their normal pocket, and that's what I kind of like about it. And after that will be Encephalon with Emulations. So, like I said, I guess it's time to dive right back into the music, dive into some of that Canadian excellence, and then maybe go into something a little more aggressive after that.

0: Hey, this is Ogre from Skinny Puppy, and you are grooving to C-Jam in Windsor and Detroit. Make it creepy.
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And this is DJ Rave with Asylum Radio on 99.1 FM CJAM, your voice of the underground. That song happened to be Loaded from Unit 187. Just before that, you know, going backwards in order, was Klutz, You Define Me, I Destroy You. Before that was Project Pitchfork with Time Killer. Before that was Suicide Commando with Bind, Torture, and Kill. And before that, right after that little station identification, was Agonoy's Sheer Naked Aggression. Figured I'd kind of close us out with a little bit of higher energy, because I know I slid around into some of the post-punk sound for a moment, and I've been a little bit all over the place tonight. So I thought as we got closer to the end, I would get that blood pressure up again, get that pulse going, see if I can mess with your ability to go to sleep tonight, maybe. Who knows? And remember, you can follow us, asylum_Windsor, on Instagram. And don't forget to follow Friends of CJAM on Instagram as well. There's a lot of cool stuff that goes on. And I think I'm going to leave you for the night with Cruel from Sign. Have a good night. See you in a

0: All right, that's it. I'm going to count to three.
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0: I'm not horsing around here. Lucky for you, I don't have time for this right now. Come on, Bobby, let's go to the fun center.
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2: 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You can also follow the show as well with the tag at Indie Electric. Currently residing on Instagram, Facebook, as well as Twitter, where you can find updates regarding the program, including the track list every episode of the show. So if during the next 90 minutes you hear a song that you're a really big fan of and maybe you don't catch the name of it, the names of all the tracks will be up there waiting for you. It's just a really great way to check out some brand new music as well, in case you're not able to listen to the entire program in all one sitting. However, though, I've got a nice mix of older and newer tracks in today's set lists, including some pretty big heavy hitters, with a new single from DJ Seinfeld starting off the program in today's show. Also have brand new music from Atsuko Chiba out of Montreal later on in the set list, as well as two tracks from the new Quiet Light LP. So stick around for those and keep it tuned to 99.1 CJAM FM, where, as always, we are redefining radio in Windsor and Detroit.

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I'm your host, Brian, bringing you a weekly selection of independent rock and electronic music every Friday from 10:30 a.m. until noon or anytime you like at cjam.ca, where all of our shows can be found on our archives, available to stream at any time you like. And it's just a really great way to check out all the different shows that we have at our station, including those that may be sitting outside of the hours that you're typically tuned into our network. However, though, we're still early on in today's program, with that just being the first third of three different sets in today's show. Mostly all DJ mixing there, with the exception of the last track. We want to get into the first one that we heard in the beginning. That was DJ Seinfeld with a 2026 single that's simply called Plush, which is a really great song that I actually discovered through the Apple Music Club radio station on Apple Music. Really interesting just to listen to other DJs and how they do their mixes, but that's how I kind of came across this artist. And he actually does have a new album that's going to be coming out this year called If This Is It, but this single is actually just simply a solo track. It's not going to be featured on that respective LP, but I do like the early tracks that I have heard from that respective album, so you can expect to hear from it when it finally comes out. I'll be probably playing it on this show as well. After that, out of Los Angeles, you heard the group Sextile. And this is their 2025 LP called Yes Please. And from that, we heard the track Kiss. After that, a song by an artist by the name of Marin. This is the track Try Again, which comes from an album that came out this year. And again, it's I always mention this anytime it's a French title that I probably likely butcher it. But that was called Horserie Number 4. And then after that, getting into some more kind of the atmospheric drum and bass, breakcore, whatever you want to call it, style of electronic music, with the first track in the last few there being Sewer Slut out of Australia from 2016's Drowning in the Sewer. That was the track Siberia Layer 1, which is actually a reference to the anime experiment serial Lane, that Siberia being a name of a fictional nightclub in that show. And there actually is a Siberia Layer 2 track on this LP as well. The reason why it has like the layer part in the title is actually because that's each episode is referred to as layer. So episode one instead will say layer one and layer two. But yeah, really great material though from this LP. And it's probably one of the most experimental albums that this artist has ever put out. It's really early on in their career and it kind of shows, but in a good way, since it has less of a consistent sound, but it experiments with more different styles of electronic music. And there's a track at the end of the LP that is borderline a noise track that kind of shifts into an ambient track, which almost kind of reminds me a bit of the LP Everywhere at the End of Time by The Caretaker, oddly enough. And then after that, more kind of in the same wheelhouse, but this is from a Canadian electronic artist by the name of LLWLL, and this is from 2024's Elea Iacta S, and that was the track In Another Life from that LP. And then finally, finishing things out, sort of the outlier in the set list, this is a band by the name of Cheekface, and that was from 2022's Too Much to Ask, and from that we heard the track When Life Hands You Problems. Really fun sort of punk pop style band though, and the singer, oddly enough, kind of reminds me a bit of Weird Al, but shouldn't be too weird of a comparison though, because they're definitely a band that doesn't take themselves too seriously, but I would say that it's like almost if Weird Al made quote unquote more serious music, in terms of the fact that they're not parodies. But really great fun and kind of bouncy band there, and a lot of the tracks too are very, very short, which is sort of true to the form of punk rock music. However though, in the upcoming half hour of the show, expect to hear some music from Otsuka Chiba as well as Kaylee Jade, as well as a lot of other great tracks, so stick around for that. I also want to mention too as well, you can follow the program with the tag at Indie Electric on Instagram, Facebook, as well as Twitter. On there you can find the track list of this episode of the show, as well as all the other episodes, so if there's something you heard and you're a really big fan of it, it'll be up there waiting for you. However though, I just want to say, keep it tuned to 99.1 CJMFM, where as always, we are redefining radio in Windsor and Detroit.

0: exact to the warning that I've received. You may take it with however many grains of salt you wish, that the brown acid that is circulating around us is not specifically too good. It's suggested that you do stay away from that. Of course, it's your own trip, so be my guest, but please be advised that there is a warning on that one, okay?
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I'm your host, Brian, bringing you a weekly selection of independent rock and electronic music every Friday from 10:30 a.m. until noon, or anytime you like over at cjam.ca, where all of our shows can be found on our archives. Going back about 5 weeks worth of content, so if there's a program that you're a really big fan of at the station and you want to re-listen to it or catch up on episodes that maybe you didn't hear, they'll be up there waiting for you. And it's a really great way just to check out all the different shows that we have in general, maybe those that sit outside of the hours that you're typically tuned into the network. Since we do offer programming 24 hours a day, 7 days a week. Also want to mention too as well that you can follow the station itself with the tag at Friends of CJAM on Instagram. If you want to get updates regarding the station as a whole, or if you specifically want to follow me, you can follow me with the tag at Indie Electric on Facebook, Twitter, as well as Instagram, with Instagram being sort of the favored platform. But on there, you can find updates regarding the program, including any notifications about upcoming specials of the show, previews of some of the upcoming albums that get featured in the program, as well as, most importantly, the track list. Obviously, I don't think most people are listening to an entire 90-minute broadcast in one sitting, so it's really easy to miss out on the names of some of the songs. So if you hear something you're a big fan of, all the names of the tracks will be up online. And it's a really great way to just kind of comb through everything I've been playing in recent times on the program just to see like what some of the favorite albums are, or just check out new artists in general. However, though, we are just going to recap what we heard in the last half hour of the program. This is the second of three different set lists in today's show. Starting off at the very beginning, we heard two tracks from an artist out of Vancouver by the name of Nostalgics. The first of which was a collaborative track with another artist by the name of Sport Mode, and that was the track Back to You, which comes from the brand new LP called Inferno. After that, another track from the same LP, that being the song Fall Apart. After that was from Daphne, which is the another one of the many pseudonyms that the electronic artist Caribou releases music underneath. But that was the track Mona from 2022's Cherry. And then following that, Earth Tracks from the Amnesia EP released in 2024, we heard the song Someday Soon. And then finally finishing out the mixed DJ set portion of that set list was a track from Nina Jirachi out of Australia, who last year released her debut record, I Love My Computer. And if you're a frequent listener in this show, you would know that this was my favorite album of 2025. Really fantastic electronic album that kind of is a throwback to the big stadium sound of electronic music and festival culture. And just overall features a really great sort of style of electronic music that, I guess, like, for lack of a better term, kind of reminds me of a lot of the artists that are very obviously kind of raised in the internet age and has that sort of terminally online sound to it. Kind of skirting along the edges of hyper pop, I would say. So if you're a fan of artists such as 100 Gex or Underscores, this would be a really great record to check out. But that was the track entitled F My Computer. Obviously, we played a censored version of that track because the normal album version would get me into a lot of trouble, but really great song nonetheless, and very much quirky in terms of the lyrics. Just sort of that kind of touching upon that being terminally online aspect of life that a lot of people are kind of accustomed to now, just basically saying like she's literally in love with her computer because it's kind of such a big part of her life. After that, though, we switch things up with a pretty big genre change up, getting to more progressive style rock with Etsika Chiba. Featured them a number of years ago on the program, but they hail from Montreal. Just recently put out a new LP, which is actually a self-titled release, and that was the track Torn from that album. And then finally, finishing things out, a very big genre changeup. A genre that doesn't get featured a lot on the show, but I do kind of put it in every now and then. It's more so on the folk side of things, but that was Kaylee Jade out of Edmonton. This is her newest album. It's called The Great Unknown, and from that we heard the song Flooding on the Moor, very much a somber and sort of relaxed and chilled out song there with that one. Definitely sounds like something I would play on my Fall Be Kind special that I do every September when the beginning of fall comes and I focus specifically on sort of the more folky style of music. However, though, we still have a half hour left in the program today, and the next set list starts off with some new music out of Austin, Texas with Quiet Light. Got two tracks from her brand new LP, Blue Angel Sparkling Silver 2. So stick around for that and keep it tuned to 99.1 CJAM FM, where as always, we are redefining radio in Windsor and Detroit.

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0: Presumably, for something like that, you'd be using a very large number of microphones, wouldn't you?
3: Drivers who use handheld devices such as cell phones are 4 times more likely to get into crashes serious enough to cause injury or even death. Brain injuries such as those caused by distracted driving kill more people under the age of 20 than any other causes combined. When you text and drive, you not only put your own life at risk, but the lives of others on the street around you. Go to leavethephonealone.ca, take the pledge to only drive and never text, and help to put an end to distracted driving. Everyone deserves to travel on our roads without fear.

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Or as always, we are Redefining Radio in Windsor and Detroit, and I'm your host, Brian, bringing you a weekly selection of independent rock and electronic music every Friday from 10:30 a.m. until noon, or anytime you like, over at cjam.ca, where all of our shows are available to stream on our archives. Just finished out the final set list before getting into the last track of today's program, but ending off that set list there was an artist out of Mexico City by the name of Alexi Tripp. Just put out a brand new LP, and it's called Sins, Lies, and Devotion. And that was the track Lies from that release. Really great sort of gothic style going on there with that one, and I kind of appreciate sort of the effects put onto a lot of the vocals where it has a little bit of that like high-pass, lo-fi filter to it. Really great stuff, though, especially the guitar solo near the end of that track was really cool. Almost has that kind of 1980s sound to it. Getting off to the beginning of the set list, though, where we were doing the sort of mixed DJ sets. Started off with two tracks from a brand new project by an artist called Quiet Light, coming from Austin, Texas. And this is the new LP called Blue Angel, Sparkling Silver 2. Starting off with the track New Girls, and then following off with the second track from that set list, Berlin. Very much a somber style of electronic, I would say, but I was a big fan of the two tracks I featured there, and I'm definitely curious to hear the rest of the LP in question. After that, though, out of Montreal, we heard some Canadian content from Adam Feingold. This is from the 2025 project Nothing Is a Field, and that was the track Cusp of Spring from that one. And then finally, finishing off the mixed DJ portion set there was Machine Girl, going back to 2020 with the LP U-Void Synthesizer. And from that, we heard the track Scroll of Sorrow. This album actually was my favorite album of that respective year. And it's just really great stuff. A lot of really good variety on this LP. There's songs that are borderline death metal, and then other ones that are a bit more kind of the industrial 1980s style of industrial music, such as similar to artists such as Skinny Puppy. But Scroll of Sorrow really stands out for me now because I actually did get to see Machine Girl live, and when he played this track, he actually was climbing up the scaffolding inside the venue. So that was will always be a very memorable moment for me. But I thought it was a really fun moment, but I'm surprised security didn't stop him from doing that, because obviously if he slipped and fell, I feel like that would be a huge security liability, an insurance liability. But regardless, really great stuff, though. If you have a chance to see Machine Girl live, I would highly recommend it. Really great band. And they've definitely evolved over the years, starting off as more of a just simply electronic project, but have evolved now into a full-on like industrial band as they add new members to the group. However, though, nearing the end of the program, and we'll be playing one more track in today's show. And I played them last week at the end. I'm going to be playing another track from these guys, but it's from French-Canadian project Angine de Poitrine, who just recently put out their newest album, simply titled Volume 2. And I briefly discussed kind of what people think of this group and why they've kind of blown up. But on top of the really crazy visual style with their really wacky costumes, the actual music itself is very complex from a writing standpoint. I kind of touched upon how it uses something called microtones, which essentially is the notes that exist between the standard 12 notes in Western music. What's kind of cool about it is it's a real testament to how good of a musician you have to be to use them, because not only do you have to physically be able to play these notes on a specialized instrument that has more frets than a standard instrument, but it's also really hard to utilize them because of the fact that if you don't use them in a kind of intelligent and correct way, it just kind of sounds like you're playing out of tune. But it's really interesting stuff, though. It kind of reminds me a bit of King Gizzard and the Lizard Wizard, or Primus to another extent. However, though, going to wrap things up and finish things out with Angine de Poitrine. We'll be hearing the track Utzip from their newest album, Volume 2, only here on 99.1 CJAM FM. Where, as always, we are Redefining Radio in Windsor and Detroit.

I said, nice, next beautiful Saturday evening in the city of Windsor. If you're just tuning in, you don't know it's all about Steam on a Saturday evening, 3 to 6, where we bring you live music out of the Caribbean, brand new artists, brand new genres of soca music, reggae music, Latin. 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And CJAM.ca. You can also listen to us on Bell Media. CJAM to the rest of the world.

we here again. The song is called From Amika Monturo. Brand new for 2026.

We going to definitely show you how the thing goes. You see, Carousel 2026 in the city of Windsor. I see a lot of nations, a lot of genres. But you see at the Caribbean Center, we whining for sure. This is Nessa Preppy. Tingo, that's the name of the song, the way the tingo.

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1: Jim Carrey is a Canadian. Katie Lang is a Canadian. Martin Short is a Canadian. Pierre Trudeau is a Canadian. Michael J. Fox is a Canadian. Leslie Nielsen is a Canadian. Shannon Tweed is a Canadian. Mac Makeup is a Canadian. Lynn Evangelista is a Canadian. Neil Young is a Canadian. Brian Adams is Canadian. Sharon Bruneau is a Canadian. Wayne Gretzky is a Canadian.
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film, culture, and conversation at the screening of Bomber's Dream. If you don't know who Bomber's is, a classic, a veteran Calypsonian, born in Grenada in 1928, the mighty Bomber journey carried him across borders. He migrated to Trinidad, of course. In 1956, traveled the world as a Calypsonian ambassador and performed at inaugural Caribana, 67. Whoa, that is a few years before I was born. His story is rooted in movement, music, and culture exchange, shaping a legacy that continues to resonate today. The special community event will be featured at post-screening panel discussion and talk back with filmmaker Jesse Ryan, Dr. Kamisha Sibbles, and Antoinette Seymour, activist and lead of the Mangoes to Maple Project. Whoa, moderated by Paulina O'Keefe. The panel will explore themes of Caribbean identity, storytelling, migration, memory, and importance of preserving our history through art and film. This is all happening at the Caribbean Center, 2410 Central Avenue, Saturday, May 23rd, this year, of course, 6 p.m., co-presented by Windsor Essex Caribbean Association in partnership with the Black Scholar Institute at the University of Windsor. 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

I say we outside for this summer, we blazing. Saturday, May 30th. Saturday, May 30th. Duke and Jam, Cavaliers Cricket Club. 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

519-627-7526. 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I say it's all about jerk and jam. 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

Saturday, June 27, 2026, $95 per person. This is the fifth annual golf tournament, Barbados Association of Windsor Essex County. All proceedings to benefit ALS Society of Windsor Essex County. This is going down in Tilbury Golf Club. Yes, you have to register, of course, to play. You know how it go. 7 a.m. shotgun starts at 8 a.m. You know what I mean by shotgun? I think they mean tee off, eh? So don't get it twisted. Four persons, what? Scramble 18 holes with a cart, hot dogs, and drinks included. I tell you. This is brought to you by the Barbados Association of Windsor Essex County, fifth annual golf tournament. Saturday, June 27, 2026, $95 per golfer.

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Nice. I hope you enjoyed the show this weekend. Check us out next weekend. Tell somebody, be somebody. Steam is on your radio every Saturday from 3 to 6. 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Okay.

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It is Daybreak and Dixie time once again. I'm David Blakeney. I'll be your host for the next 4 hours from 8 until noon every Sunday morning here on CJAM FM 99.1, community radio from the campus of the University of Windsor, reaching audiences in the Windsor-Detroit area and, of course, all around the world, streaming podcasts and archived at www.cjam.ca. 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And the Facebook page, Daybreak and Dixie, with playlists for the past 5 weeks or so. We're going to kick everything off, as we always do, with the father of bluegrass music, Mr. Bill Monroe, doing Goodbye, Old Pal. And our featured artist for today is Blue Highway and their brand new release called Live at East Tennessee State University. This band is from Johnson City, Tennessee, did their first gig on New Year's Eve back in 94. And the band members, Tim Stafford on guitar, Wayne Taylor on bass, Sean Lane on mandolin, Jason Burleson on banjo, and Rob Ikes on dobro. 96, they were the Emerging Artist of the Year at the IBMA and also Album of the Year for its A Long, Long Road. 97, they won the award for Gospel Recorded Performance, God Moves in a Windstorm. In 2004, they were the Gospel Recorded Performance of the Year for Wondrous Love. 2008, IBMA Award for Song of the Year for The Window of a Train. And in 2012, they won the Award for Vocal Group of the Year. They're one of the few bands that kept their original members for 20-plus years. With the exception of dobro player, Rob Ikes left in 2015 to be replaced by Gavin Largent. And Justin Moses took his place, and then Gary Holtman took Justin Moses' place. So now let's give a listen to Blue Highway, live at the East Tennessee State University.

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0: Thank y'all. Appreciate you.
1: So we've been together 30 years. So. Kind of crazy. What was you said about the most bluegrass bands?
2: Shelf life of a banana.
1: We played our first show back in 1994 at, First Night over in Kingsport. Was anybody there? Really? Golly, y'all ain't had much to do the last 30 years. We're going to do songs from all of our records, I think, tonight. This is one that, gosh, it's been done at dozens of wakes and funerals, hundreds over the years. We're going to gather around Wayne's mic here and do one called Someday.

0: our mandolin player over there. He's actually from Cat Town, if y'all know where that's at. Anybody know where Cat Town is? All right. Thank you, both of you. We appreciate you. That guy down there, Sean Lane. Right? How about a hand for Sean Lane? Anna?
1: Thank y'all. Thank you. We appreciate that. Well, we got a bunch of special guests coming out tonight, as y'all know already, and we're going to call on the first one, I think, now to come out. You're going to hear him tonight, and hopefully enjoy him.

0: We're honored to have him up here with us.
1: Who is that guy?
0: This guy is my oldest son, Grayson Lane.
1: How about that?
0: We're going to do one called the North Side.

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I don't know if you guys know. How many of you knew Steve Gulley? Yeah. What a great guy Steve was, and he was a wonderful singer and songwriter. And he and I wrote this song about my dad, about that one summer that he ran away and worked on the railroad. My dad was real bad to run away when he was a kid, but he would always come back. You know, he ran away when he was 14 and dug potatoes in Idaho and got back, and his dad was not happy at all. Then he ran away the next summer and worked on the railroad. And the next summer, he decided all his brothers had gone off to fight in World War II, so he was 16. It was old enough for him to go do the same thing. So he did it too. Greatest Generation fought in World War II. Yeah. So Steve and I wrote this song. It's a tribute to Tiny Stafford. This is one called Through the Window of a Train. Thank you.

0: We told you the man was here. He just walked out the door there.
1: Make him welcome Barry Bales. How about that? Me and him and Adam joined Allison Krauss and Union Station at the same time in 1990. And I was with it for a couple years, and my son Daniel, who's here, was born. I left the band, and then Adam left a few years later. But I got to say, this guy here is still with Allison Krauss and Union Station. How about that? Give him a good hand for that.
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3: 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They have about 14 albums under their belt and many, many IBMA awards for everything from emerging artists to songs of the year and recording of the year. And they've kept their original members, with the exception of the dobro player, for more than 20 years. And they're certainly a well-seasoned band, and this is a great album. Let's continue with Blue Highway, live at East Tennessee State University.
1: We're going to bring Sean Beck around to do another tune that he wrote. This is one of my favorite tunes we've ever recorded. One called Tears Fell on Missouri.

0: Thursday.
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2: Well, we got a banjo player in this band. If y'all like banjos, have you got banjos? This guy's from Newland, North Carolina, over Avery County. Yeah. And but now he lives now in Johnson City, Tennessee. So one of the finest in the whole business. We've been lucky to have this guy for a long time in this band. It's Mr. Jason Burleson. Make him welcome.

0: Thanks, America.
1: He's from Kingsport, Tennessee, just right down the road here, one of the finest you'll ever hear. That's Tim Stafford.

0: The guy on the bass, by the way, is from Bristol, Virginia, one of the finest you'll ever hear anywhere. He's a survivor. He survived two heart attacks, a bout of colon cancer, a bout of COVID. He said a real bad case of ringworm last week.
1: Yep. The rest of them, I got over all right. The worm's about to kill me. So.
0: And that's Mr. Wayne Taylor. Make him welcome.
1: Thank you.
0: Got a real special guest coming out here. And this guy's one of the finest banjo players I've ever known. And he's won IBMA Banjo Player of the Year many times. Played with Jimmy Martin. Played with Lynn Morris. Played with the Johnson Mountain Boys for many years. Mr. Tom Adams, make him welcome right there.
1: All right. This is one called the King Mountain Prisoner.

0: Gary is a graduate of the East Tennessee State University Bluegrass Program, so.
1: He was good before, and he came to ETSU, and they made him better.
0: He just got even better.
1: That's right, yeah.
2: And we snatched him up and hope to keep him for a long time.
3: Yeah.
1: Please make him welcome if you would. It's Mr. Gary Haltman on the dobro.

0: Folks, we have three of the absolute best dobro players on the planet here tonight. I'm telling you. Man.
1: This guy doesn't just play dobro, although he was many times IBMA Dobro Player of the Year. He's a great guitar player, mandolin player, whatever you want. Great banjo player.
0: It's got too. A string on it. He can play.
1: And quite a singer. And he's going to be singing on this song, too, as well. Would you make him welcome Mr. Justin Moses down there? This is a great tune, folks. One called Top of the Ridge.

0: Justin Moses right there.
1: Folks, we appreciate it. If you enjoyed yourselves tonight, we have too.
2: This is our last song of the night, and we thank y'all so much again for coming out. For Gary Holtman, Sean Lane, Wayne Taylor, and Jason Burleson, I'm Tim Stafford, and we're Blue Highway. We appreciate you.
3: Here we go.

0: so much.
1: Ladies and gentlemen, have you enjoyed Blue Highway? Gentlemen, thank you for 30 years of outstanding music. You just keep going. Sounds like they're keeping going. Have you got another tune for the folks?
2: Oh, bless your heart.
3: You guys are the reason we've been able to do this for 30 years. So.
4: That's exactly right.
3: Yep.
4: That's exactly right.
3: Got some other special guests coming out on the stage right now. Formerly with the Nashville Bluegrass Band, one of the best singers I ever heard in my life. Great banjo player, too. It's Mr. Alan O'Brien. Come out here, Alan. Yes, Alan. Come on, Jacob Burleson out here, Barry Bales. Have a nice hand for Sierra Hall. Yeah. Sierra. I knew she'd bring that mandolin out sooner or later. Let's see. What we got here? Gosh, I guess we're going to do a Ralph Stanley tune. All right.
5: Are we ready, everybody?
3: Yeah.
5: Here we go.

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2: 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This is a group that's from Johnson City, Tennessee, and they've been together and performing since 94 on New Year's Eve. And they've won many awards at the IBMA, including Emerging Artists, Gospel Recording, Performance and Song of the Year, Recorded Performance of the Year, Vocal Group of the Year, all kinds of awards over the years. Anyhow, hope you enjoyed this latest release by them. And now it's time to move on to our sacred song set, the first segment. We've got Joe Vell, Voice from On High, from Diamond Joe. Volume 5 will do Crying Holy Unto the Lord from Children of the Mountain, first released by them. Third time out is Call on Him from Cream of the Crop. The Tennessee Bluegrass Band, Angels Watching Me from The Future of the Past. General Store, Kneel Down and Pray Up from More in Store. And Janet McGarry will finish this segment up with There's a Big Wheel from Forever is the Love.

Janet McGarry finishing the first segment of our Sacred Song set this morning here on Daybreak in Dixie with There's a Big Wheel from her album Forever the Love. We have Adam Steffi. He released a couple of albums, and this one is called One More for the Road, and we're going to hear Trusting in Jesus. Cody Schuler, we haven't heard from for a long while, and this is a solo release of his. We're going to hear Sea of Galilee. Curly Seckler and the Nashville Grass, Take a Little Time, is the album. Will You Meet Me Over Yonder is the track. Eddie Sanders will do There's a Higher Power from That Kind of Lonesome. Four Chords of Wood, Take Me in Your Lifeboat from Temptation, and Free Rain will finish the set with Crying Holy Unto the Lord, Stories is the album.

Hello, this is Eddie Sanders. I'm from McAlester, Oklahoma, and you're listening to Daybreakin' Dixie with David Blakeney on CJAM FM 99.1, Reaching Higher Ground in Windsor, Detroit.

Free Rain finished our sacred song set here this morning, crying wholly unto the Lord from their album Stories. We're going to move on now to Appalachian Roadshow doing Della Jane's Hearts, title cut from that recent release of theirs, Authentic Unlimited, So Much Forever. That's their most recent release. They have another one in the works, I believe. We're going to hear Ain't Got Time. Then we have Barry Abernathy and Friends doing Short Life of Trouble. Aaron and Brooke Aldrich, Sweetest Waste of Time, from one of their very early albums. Dave Atkins from Better Days, we'll hear Better Days Are Coming. Red Allen, We Live in Two Different Worlds, from Lonesome and Blue.

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0: Presumably, for something like that, you'd be using a very large number of microphones, wouldn't you?
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can't escape the Crimson King. If an angel could save me, I would believe.

That was the late Audie Blaylock finishing that set from his one of his real early albums, if not one of his first. Trains Are the Only Way to Fly, and that's the title cut that we heard. Balsam Range coming up next with a favorite of mine, Matthew, from their album 5. Russell Moore and Third Time Out do The Lowlands, another favorite of mine from that album or from any album of theirs. It's About Time is the album name. Larry Sparks, You Ain't Live from Bound to Ride, another favorite. And Jackson Hollow, relatively new one because it's a single, Traveling Heart. And the General Store will do A Field Behind the Plow from Phantom Train. And Lost and Found, Johnson's Grocery Store from down on Sawmill Road.

Hi, folks. This is Bill Blantz from General Store, and you're listening to Daybreak in Dixie with Dave Blakeney on CJAM FM 99.1, redefining radio in Windsor and Detroit.

Lost and Found, finishing that set with Johnson's Grocery Store from down on Sawmill Road. We have the Lonesome River Band up next from their album Coming Back Home to You. We're going to hear Raleigh and Spencer. And Johnson Mountain Boys from Blue Diamond do a similar sort of song, Duncan and Brady. Eddie Saunders, that kind of lonesome that he released, I don't know, 2 or 3 years ago. Got an interesting cut on it. We're going to hear I Ain't Dead Yet. And the Bluegrass Diamonds, I'm a Lonesome Fugitive from We'll Meet Again. Billy Strings, Leaning on a Traveling Song from Highway Prayer. And Big Country Bluegrass will finish the set with The Whiskey or the Coal from Mountains, Mamas, and Memories.

0: That was a big country bluegrass doing an apropos song for Appalachia, the whiskey, or the coal. Mountains, Mamas, and Memories, the name of the album. We got Blue Moon Rising from one of their real early albums, On the Rise. Papa Taught Me is the track we'll hear. Spinney Brothers, Grandpa's Way of Life from No Borders. Larry Cordell, Jesus and Bartenders from Murder on Music Row. Vince Gill teamed up with James Taylor to do James's song, The Bartender's Blues, and they did it live. And the National Bluegrass Band, Connie and Buster, and the Boys Are Back in Town is the name of the album, and the Country Gents will finish it up with a Kris Kristofferson song, always a favorite, Casey's Last Ride from Classic Reunion.
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Casey's Last Ride from Classic Reunion of the Country Gents. Traditionally wound up next was Red River Line when they penned and its first track on their album Back Where I Come From. Claire Lynch, One Mistake at a Time from her brand new album Empty Pair of Shoes. Lori Lewis, going back a number of years to a Song of the Year at the IBMA from her album True Stories, Who Will Watch the Home Place. And Crowe, Watson, and Williams, who will do an old standard for bluegrass, The Hills of Roane County, from Standing Tall and Tough. Ricky Watson was J.D. Crowe's lead singer and guitar player for many years, right up to his retirement and passing, and they teamed up together to do a tribute to Merle Haggard. And J.D. was a big friend of Merle, and we're going to hear their selection, Big City. Ricky Skaggs will finish the set with Dim Lights and Thick Smoke from History of the Future.

0: Hi, this is John McDonald from Traditionally Wild, and you're listening to Daybreak in Dixie with David Blakeney on CJAM FM 99.1, reaching higher ground in Windsor and Detroit.
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That was Ricky Skaggs, dim lights and thick smoke from History of the Future. Gibson Brothers next, Farm of Yesterday from Ring the Bell. Jim Hirsch, 15 Miles to Birmingham from The Ground Up is the album. And Joe Mullins will do Bacon in My Beans from For the Record. And I think that's going to pretty much take us up to the top of the hour and the end of the program. We'll just see how it goes.

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And hogs across the country would be glad. But beans without some salt and grease of some kind,

your spinach quiche for breakfast and your tofu lasagna with red wine. I know you're looking out for my best interest, but baby, there just ain't no in between. I promise you'll never

Well, folks, that's the end of another Daybreak in Dixie. I'll tell you what you heard in this last short segment. We had Joe Mullins doing Bacon in My Beans. That's the last one before the theme from For the Record. That's an interesting song. I know a little about the history of the writing of this song. There was a workshop put on, a songwriter's workshop, by a couple of folks in which there were a number of people that signed up and attended, and I think Joe Mullins was one of them. And they were separated into various tables and working on material for a song and ideas and whatnot. And there was a lady at the table. Anyway, the folks putting it on came around and said, it's just about lunchtime or dinner time, whatever. And she said, well, what are we having? And one of the things was beans. And she says, is there bacon in the beans? She says, you got to have bacon in the beans. And after the lunch or dinner or whatever, that line was used, and they penned this song, Bacon in My Beans. And there you have it. Jim Hurst, before that, 15 miles to Birmingham. He's a hybrid picker, which means he does thumb and finger style plus a flat pick as well, and certainly a master of both. And we're going to hear that from The Ground Up. I think that was his most recent release. If not, it's pretty close. And before that, Gibson Brothers. That goes back a number of years to the album Ring the Bell and a favorite of mine, Farm of Yesterday. And of course, the Gibson Brothers were sons of a dairy farmer in upstate New York, not that far from the Canadian border. Anyhow, that concludes our program. I thank you all for being with me for the past 4 hours. Make sure you join me next week, because we're going to do the same thing again, different music, but certainly same time from 8 until noon here on Sunday mornings on CJAM FM 99.1. In the meantime, you make sure you stay warm, dry, and healthy, and look after each other, and we will see you soon.

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rebuked and scorned the Gospel Radio Hour. Thank you so much for tuning in. I'm your host, Mike McGonigal, and it is Sunday, May 17th, 2026, and we just heard a terrific track, self-released 45 from 1981 by the Friendly Five on their own Friendly Records label, Where Could I Go? And right now, we're going to go back to 1961 from the Every Time I Feel the Spirit LP. This is Mahalia Jackson with The Love of God. We're going to hear a lot more gospel music, and then I'll come in later and talk about what we heard. Thank you so much for tuning in, and I hope you like it.

0: Let us all say amen.
1: Amen.
0: I'm his today.
1: Yes.
0: And I'm glad that he's mine.
1: Yes, sir.
0: And I'm not ashamed to own him anywhere I go.
1: Yes, sir.
0: For he has done great things for me. Well, I'm glad. And he has promised when we get in trouble that we can bring our burdens to him.
1: Yes, sir.
0: And after we bring them,

many of you know today that if you trust and never doubt, he will surely, surely bring you on up. And all you got to do

Sunday, May 17th, 2026. This has been Buked and Scorned, the radio. What is it? Buked and Scorned, the Gospel Radio Hour. I couldn't get the order of those words correct in my head there for a second, but we're all fine now. I'm your host, Mike McGonigal, and the hour is almost up. We just heard the second track that I played today from the Swing Low Sweet Spirituals LP. Albert Eiler playing with playing on tenor saxophone with piano by Cal Cobbs, Sonny Murray on drums, and Henry Grimes on bass. And we just heard Old Man River, take two. Before that, from a self-released LP by Reverend Lewis Overstreet, we heard Working on the Building. Before that, from a 45 on the WAB label, we heard You Better Mind by the Skylifters. And before that, from the Volume 2 LP by James Cleveland, we heard Take Your Burdens to the Lord. And before that, we heard Nobody Knows by Albert Eiler. And before that, we heard two parts of a 45, He Walks With Me, on the Memphis-based Messenger label, the Calvin Levy and the Cummins Prison Farm Singers. Before that, we heard Mahalia Jackson, The Love of God, 1961, from the Every Time I Feel the Spirit LP. And that was, that was the first track of the pretty long set. Right now, we're going to end with a favorite of mine that was included on the Fire in My Bones CD collection. This is from the Port City Records label in coastal Louisiana. We're going to hear both sides of this 45. Brother and Sister W.B. Great, G-R-A-T-E, Power is in the Hearts of Man. Truly amazing performance. Thanks so much for tuning in. I hope you have a wonderful week and that you'll tune in again next week.

0: 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Well, let me tell you a little story.
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0: It's about an old ancient god who will decide to hide the power of the universe.

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0: Here we have here the Father, Son, and the Holy Ghost.
1: Do you need power?
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1: It's in the heart of man.
0: And I stopped by long enough to tell you that power is there in the heart of man.
1: Power.
0: Oh, you need God and power.
1: Power.
0: The reason why so many people commit suicide. It's because they don't know where to find God and power. You need God and power.
1: Do you need power?
0: You need God power to walk right.
1: Do you need?
0: You need God power to talk right. Oh, when you are.

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1: Do you need power?
0: You see, I got God power tangled in my head.
1: Do you need power?
0: I got God power is tangled in my heart.
1: Do you need power?
0: I got God power is tangled in my arm.
1: Do you need power?
0: I got God power is tangled in my feet. I want you to know that when we travel down the dusty highways, when we go down the byways,
1: it's in the heart.
0: We need God power just in order to survive, children.
1: Do you need power?
0: I don't care where you go, you have to take God power along with you. I want you to tell your children. I want you to tell your children to tell their children that in order for us to survive, that we need God power.
1: In the heart of man.
0: We need her, we need her, oh, we need her, oh, yeah, we need God power.

0: sky.
1: So you're hanging with your inner circle. Maybe you're making cocktails. Maybe you're packing bowls. Even while we're distancing, it's important to remember, alcohol and cannabis each mess with your driving skills. Be cool. 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A few bucks could save a life. And we can do it again next weekend. A message from Arrive Alive, Drive Sober.

Hey there, and welcome to Girly So Groovy, the only show dedicated to the women who rock and to you, the listener who loves them. We're a show where the music always speaks for itself. I'm your host, Trevor Klendert, bringing you 2 full hours of fabulous, phenomenal, fantastic female-fronted radio week after week. This, I am quickly realizing, is a show made by humans for humans. There is nothing artificial about Girly So Groovy. In fact, we are here week after week to celebrate and amplify real voices that deserve to be heard. Coming up on this episode of the program, I've got new music from Jessica Hoop, Limegarden, Tori Amos, plus favorites from acts like Rhiannon Giddens, Valerie June, Anita Franco, Regina Spektor, and so much more. Speaking of Tori Amos, that is how we launch the entire 2-hour mixtape we call Girly So Groovy. This goes without saying, any seasoned artist should be using their voice right now to fight the real enemy. And for her 18th album, In Time of Dragons, trailblazing singer-songwriter Tori Amos is doing exactly that. The album is a metaphor of a woman stepping into her power, becoming a dragon to fight what Tori Amos calls the lizard demon people who are stealing away our democracy. The single from the new album, Shush, could easily be one of Tori Amos's best singles in a very long time. As your loyal music programmer, I am an absolute music nerd who absolutely gets off whenever there are references in songs to other musical artists, to other songs, to anything music related. Well, in Shush, Tori delivers 2 references. There's a reference to Courtney Love that I want you to listen for. Tori Amos sings, "Can I live through this, Courtney?" But then she even becomes self-referential. By the end of the song, Tori Amos sings, "I know a girl who wrote Silent all these years. Where is she?" It is such a great look on her career and the idea of finding your voice at a time in history where there are people that want you voiceless. Kicking off the full 2 hours, Tori Amos here on Girly So Groovy.

and it easily went to our number one spot when we did our top 10 albums for the year. And it is an album I still go back to and find new things every time I listen. Newspaper is the name of the song. Again, Fetch the Bolt Cutters from Fiona Apple. Kicking off the entire 2 hours here on Girly So Groovy, new music from Tori Amos. The new album is called In Time of Dragons. We heard the opening song, Shush. Did you catch the Courtney Love reference? Did you catch Tori's own reference to herself? Such great songwriting, again, from a trailblazing artist that truly made confessional songwriting her signature in the 90s through to today. Tori Amos is on tour in support of the new album. She has dates both in the UK, Europe, and the US. For listeners on our mothership station, CJAM in Windsor and Detroit, Tori Amos is coming to Detroit's Fox Theater on August 7th. Okay, from Tori Amos and Fiona Apple, we now go to another fabulous singer-songwriter. You know her, you love her, Anita Franco, right now here on Girly So Groovy.

did for something I want to do more. The question fills my head, and I know there's no grand plan here. This is just the way it goes, and when everything else seems unclear, I guess at least I know.

When you have had your fill of the patriarchy and you just want to be soothed by the poetry of singer-songwriters, well, honey, then you have tuned to Girly So Groovy, the only show dedicated to the women who rock and to you, the listener who needs them. Music right there from the eclectic alternative singer-songwriter Regina Spektor. Going back to her album Begin to Hope, we heard the song Samson. In the middle, it is new music from Jessica Hoop. Now, Jessica Hoop is long loved here on Girly So Groovy. She is a singer-songwriter who has built a career on quirky melodies and razor-sharp harmonies. Inspired by recent personal and political upheaval, Jessica Hoop decided to take control of the steering wheel with her newest album, Long Wave Home, becoming her first self-produced album, and the confidence shows. It is a fabulous new album. We heard the opening song, Adam, from Jessica Hoop, and then, of course, starting the set off, it is music from trailblazing singer-songwriter and one-woman army, Anita Franco. Joyful Girl is the name of the song. That is from her 1990s album, Dilate. Lots more music to come. Coming up in the next 30 minutes, I've got music on the way from Tops, Paris Pick, Rhiannon Giddens. But up next, it is new music from Memphis Americana singer-songwriter and multi-instrumentalist Valerie June. Something from her latest album, Owls, Omens, and Oracles. Up next here on Girly So Groovy.

Now there's them that say a woman doesn't know her own mind. She must be meek and biddable, graceful and kind. She mustn't ask for what she wants the whole night long. Well, there's them that like to say that, and then they're wrong.

0: love you.
1: Relevant, but not relevant. New York City is one of my absolute favorite cities in the world. And whenever I listen to that particular song, I feel like it's an absolute love letter to New York. It comes to us from New York composer, vocalist, and performer Alicia Walter. The song is called A Toast. It's from her debut album, I Am Alicia. She released it back in 2021. It was and is such a phenomenal debut that, in fact, it was crowned the top 10 number one girly so grooviest album for 2021. It's interesting. We had Fiona Apple for 2020, Alicia Walter for 2021. Sometime before the year is over, in honor of celebrating Girly So Groovy's 25th anniversary, I am planning to do an episode where we spotlight all 25 number one albums that have been part of the yearly tradition that is our top 10 girly so grooviest albums. Expect that probably sometime in the fall. Speaking of special programming, also know that I've got something cooked up for us for this summer. I'll keep the secret to myself for now, but it is a full summer series that I think you'll thoroughly enjoy. Okay, so before Alicia Walter, we had music from the incredible folk singer-songwriter Rhiannon Giddens from her 2023 album, You're the One. We heard the song, You Put a Little Sugar in My Bowl. And then kicking off the set, it is new music from Valerie June. It was just a year ago that Valerie June released her album, Owls, Omens, and Oracles. We have featured it several times here on the program. This time we listen to Sweet Things Just For You. Now, if you are a fan of roots rock, if you're a fan of Alabama Shakes, Mavis Staples, Ruth Brown, Joan Osborne, if you are a fan of Alison Russell, you will find things that you absolutely adore in the music that Valerie June makes. The newest album is an album that just celebrates growth and resilience, an album that is meant to inspire, heal, and unite people. Again, when we put together our list of 10 best albums for 2025, Valerie June actually made the list with this latest album. Okay, from that, we head to a singer-songwriter that embraces color and life and the music that she makes, calling Christina Lake, British Columbia home. It is Paris Pick right now here on Girly So Groovy.

Music made in Montreal, it is the soft pop rock band Tops. From their latest album, Bury the Key, we heard the song Wheels at Night. Before Tops, it is more music from Montreal. This time around, it is indie alternative singer-songwriter Helene Barbier. Her newest album is Panorama. We heard Weather Channel, and then kicking things off, like I say, a musician that calls Christina Lake, British Columbia home. It is indie folk rock artist Paris Pick. The new album is called Third Time's a Charm. We heard the closing track, The Things That You Do, from Paris Pick. Know that all three musical acts are on Bandcamp if you would like to hear the full albums from these fabulous musicians. Hey, don't forget that you can stay social with Girly So Groovy. I'm always looking for requests, comments, ideas for the program. Know that you can find us on social media. We're on Facebook at Girly So Groovy, Girly and Groovy, ending with an IE. We're also on Instagram at GSG Radio. Shoot me a message. What bands do you think fit the bill? You are a loyal listener of the program. You get a vibe of what the show is all about. Remember, we genre hop. Our mandate is simply to celebrate and amplify voices that deserve to be heard, celebrating the women who rock, but over as many different genres as we can fit into a 2-hour mixtape. Again, Facebook, Girly So Groovy, Instagram at GSG Radio. Let's close up this hour before diving into the second hour with a Vancouver alternative act. It is Doohickey, a Cubicle, from their album Don't Fix Anything. It's the song Sign Here, right now here on Girly So Groovy. Sign on the dotted line, sign here, Doohickey Cubicle.

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1: Some people think little girls should be seen and not heard, but I think

Okay, here we go. Welcome to the second hour of Girly So Groovy, the only show dedicated to the women who rock and to you, the listener who loves them. A show where the music always sings for itself. I'm your host, Trevor Klundert, bringing you two full hours of phenomenal female-fronted radio week after week. I have got new music on the way from an exciting new band called Lime Garden, plus new music from Peaches in this hour, plus favorites from musical acts like La Tigra, music from acts like the Asteroids Galaxy Tour, music from acts like Dara Dorian. But we are going to kick off the second hour with an incredible voice in the world of alternative rock. I am talking about St. Vincent right now here on Girly So Groovy.

Swedish indie singer, one-woman project known as El Perro del Mar, an artist that combines pop with experimentalism in gorgeous, melancholy ways. We heard the song Nougat Mind. That is from El Perro del Mar's album Kokoro, which turns 10 years old this year. It was released back in 2016. Just last year, a year ago now in May, Dara Dorian released her album Ready for Heaven. It's her fourth album. Dara Dorian, of course, is Angel Dara Dorian, who is part of the Dirty Projectors. While that album, Ready for Heaven, was so fabulous, it was also included in our 10 favorite albums for 2025. If you enjoy acts like Kate LeBon, My Brightest Diamond, Annika, Anna Calvi, Gossip, St. Vincent, there is something waiting for you in that album, Ready for Heaven, from Dara Dorian. We heard the song Golden Teachers, and then kicking off the second hour here on the program, it is St. Vincent. Her most recent album is called All Born Screaming. We heard the title track and closing track, All Born Screaming. And speaking of Kate LeBon, you can find her teaming up with St. Vincent for backing vocals on that particular track, All Born Screaming. Okay, this next band, I am so excited. When I approach the studio and approach every show, I'm always excited to bring you music. But every now and then, when I come across a new band that I want to share with you, it just gets me so excited. And that is the case with Lime Garden, the Brighton-based quartet that chart the struggles of life as 20-somethings through a blast of indie dance and rock. Maybe Not Tonight is the band's messy, vulnerable, unapologetic debut album.

0: Redefining Radio, this is Girly So Groovy. Music right there that goes back 45 years, heading back to 1981 when British pop artist Kim Wilde launched her career with Kids in America on her self-titled release. Again, Kim Wilde here on Girly So Groovy. In the middle, it is music from the Danish pop duo known as the Asteroids Galaxy Tour. We heard the song Zombies. That's from the band's album Bring Us Together. And then kicking off the set, again, new music from Brighton-based quartet Lime Garden. Their new debut album, Maybe Not Tonight, is a fantastic rock and roll rodeo of what it means to be a young 20-something, the highs, the lows, everything in between. We heard the opening track, 23, from Lime Garden. Lots more music still to get to, even though we just have 30 minutes left together. I've got music coming up from Lady Hawk, music on the way from Pilatos, Thunder Heist, new music from Peaches on the way. But up next, a band that launches us with our opening track every week here on Girly So Groovy. La Tigra, up next for some dance feminist fun here on Girly So Groovy.
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For all of my golden girls, a love song to you. That is music from the larger-than-life synth-pop project of New Zealand's Pip Brown, better known by her moniker as Lady Hawk, with her song Golden Girl. That song is 10 years old this year from the album turning 10 years old, Wild Things from Lady Hawk. In the middle, it is music released last summer that I still can't get enough of. Bandcamp was the first to tune me into Brazilian quintet Pilatos. The band feels like a holdover from indie rock in the early 2000s with their ironically detached lyrics, scattered electronica, and a dash of slacker style that makes the band serious about not taking themselves too seriously. The new album is called Cantato. We heard the song WhatsApp 2 from Pilatos. And then kicking off the set, a band that sounds like they don't take themselves too seriously, but truly, really are. I'm talking about the feminist dance punk band La Tigre. Fake French is the name of the song. That goes back to La Tigre's album, Feminist Sweepstakes. Right now, we are going to go from Lady Hawk and her New Zealand sounds right to Toronto hip-hop. I am talking about R&B hip-hop artist Ekel right now here on Girly So Groovy.

This is listener-supported radio, and this is Girly So Groovy, the only show dedicated to the women who rock, and of course, always to you, the listener who loves them. Music right there from the infamous Peaches. 11 years after her last album, the iconic electroclash pioneer, Peaches returns this year with her sixth album, No Lube, So Rude. With this album, Peaches confronts injustice and mortality with some of her funniest yet her most urgent sounding music in her 25-year career. We heard the song F Your Face from Peaches. In the middle, it is the now defunct Toronto electronic duo Thunder Heist. From their self-titled debut album, we heard the song Nothing to Step To, and then starting to set off, Toronto hip-hop R&B artist E-Kel with her song Gimme. That's off of her EP Hood Pop. Well, friends, I am looking at the clock, and we have come to the end of another Girly So Groovy, always my least favorite time of the week when I have to say goodbye. But I want you to know that I am already dreaming and scheming my way into next week's episode, thinking about what new music and classic favorites I'm going to dish up for you. Between now and next week, I want you to stay in touch with the show. As I mentioned earlier, we are on social media. We're on Instagram at GSG Radio or Facebook simply at Girly So Groovy. When you're there, you will find the playlist in print. You will find links to the band and musicians featured, links to our Mixcloud listening page, and best of all, you can message me requests for the program. Which bands or musicians do you think are deserving of some Girly So Groovy radio love? It also allows you to stay in touch with whenever we're doing any kind of special programming. And as I mentioned earlier, I'm working on a bit of a secret for us. It's a summer series that's going to take us from June right through to August. More details to come as we make our way towards June. But yes, a full summer series that I'm hoping is going to be just absolutely fun for the both of us. Also, too, speaking of Mixcloud, if you ever miss an episode or just want to listen again, if you find yourself listening, for example, in your car, and now it's become a parking lot or driveway listening, and you just need to get going, you can listen to Girly So Groovy absolutely for free online by going to the website Mixcloud. 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Friends, we have been broadcasting in the Windsor and Detroit area for nearly 25 years now. We turned 25 this July. And we have been doing that thanks to our mothership station, CJAM 99.1 FM at the University of Windsor. Since then, Girly So Groovy has been syndicated coast to coast across Canada and down south in the United States. And it is perhaps your favorite community or campus station that you are listening to right now. I cannot thank these stations enough for finding time in their already busy schedules to make room for Girly So Groovy. 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So simply go to this station's website. There is probably always a donate tab somewhere on their website to make a donation. That's a beautiful way to say thank you, especially being the spring where many stations have spring fundraisers. Again, a great way to say thank you. Okay, friends, we are going to wrap up the full 2 hours. An artist that makes incredible electronic music herself is Montreal electronic musician Marie Davidson.
It was just last year that Marie Davidson released her most recent album, City of Clowns. It's an album that we have featured here many times on the program. Again, if you are a fan of acts like Peaches or Thunder Heist, Chicks on Speed, La Tigra, any musical act that celebrates electroclash the way that Marie Davidson or Peaches does, you will definitely enjoy the work of Marie Davidson. It's contagious dance music that makes you think, that makes you move, everything that you want from an electronic artist. I'm going to leave you with the song Demolition again, Marie Davidson, her album City of Clowns. I haven't said this for a while, but I will say it right now. I just want to remind you, between now and next week, you are stronger and more dynamic than anything you see on social media, anything you see in the news. You are incredible. So there you go. That's your pumping up until next week. Okay, thanks for tuning in. Here is Marie Davidson closing out this week's Girly So Groovy.

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Simply free.

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Starting things off today, we hear from Carl Blau from an album called Introducing Carl Blau. Right there, you heard him do his rendition of That's How I Got to Memphis. I've had a little Tom T. Hall in my head this week, so we'll start with Carl's version of that one. Gonna be with you for an hour and a half. This one's coming to you live on Tuesday, May 5th. And to start this first little half hour of music, we're gonna get to an artist I was lucky enough to see last night. His name is Bill Callahan, formerly known as Smog. And we're gonna get to a record he did with Bonnie Prince Billy called Blind Date Party, on which they do a whole bunch of covers and have a whole bunch of guests on it with them, kind of collaborating. And right now we're going to hear their version of the Jerry Jeff Walker song, I Love You. And this one features David Pajo of Slint fame helping them out on vocals and such. And we're going to get to that one right now on Steel Belted Radio.

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2: 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Just before the break, the Jayhawks from Hollywood Town Hall. You heard Waiting for the Sun. Got to the Felice Brothers with Penn Station. The Hold Steady brought you Sequestered in Memphis. Got to $100 doing Ian Tyson's Someday Soon from the Forest of Tears LP. Bill Callahan, Bonnie Prince Billy, and David Pajo did I Love You by Jerry Jeff Walker. That's from the Blind Date Party LP. Today's show started off with Carl Blau doing his version of Tom T. Hall's That's How I Got to Memphis. Still have an hour left with you, and we're going to start this hour with the album of country tunes that Ween did, 12 Golden Country Greats. This one's called I Don't Want to Leave You on the Farm, right now on Steel Belted Radio.

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1: 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Are you listening to C-Jam? Just before the break, Chuck Prophet did his rendition of Bruce Springsteen's For You. That is from a 2012 Daytrotter session. Heard from the International Submarine Band. Do You Know How It Feels to Be Lonesome? Friendship brought you Hank from the Love the Stranger LP. Lady Hawk did Footprints. Got to Guelph's Royal City with Daisies. Glossary brought you Cheap Wooden Cross. Heard from Y Oak with For Prayer. And that little set started off with Ween from their 12 Golden Country Greats LP, I Don't Want to Leave You on the Farm. 30 minutes left with Steel Belted Radio today, and I was lucky enough to see Jim White playing drums last night for Bill Callahan. So we'll start this last 30 with Jim's great project, The Dirty Three, from the LP Cinder. We're going to hear She Passed Through right now on Steel Belted Radio.

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0: Good afternoon. Welcome to another edition of Broken Speaker on CJM 99.1 FM. I'm your host, Garth. We got a lot going on this weekend. Tonight, we're on a boat with Bog Moss, Meander Green, and Brain Rust. It's going to be fun. Shout out to all the gig goers in Windsor who sold that show out. Just the support for our local bands is inspiring and lovely. We're going to have some fun on the boat. We also, there's a little festival called Movement going on this weekend. So we're going to play some music that I've heard at Movement over the years. Some stuff hopefully we'll hear this weekend. So we're just going to get right into it here. But we're going to start with People Under the Stairs. I was lucky to see them at Movement back, I think it was probably about 2016 or 17. I believe it rained right before they played. But before the tragic passing, you know, losing a lot of hip hop heads over the past 10 years has been kind of a bummer. But the music's there to celebrate and remember. So People Under the Stairs, The Outrage, here on CJM 99.1 FM, broadcasting to Windsor and Detroit.
1: Peace.

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1: What? 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Thanks, baby! 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
0: About 50,000 times. I got us a room at the Cape Fear. And guess what? Power Man's playing at the Hurricane.
1: Stabbing and steer.

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1: Man, I gotta go. I'm working.
0: Doctor, this is the mayor talking.
1: All right.
0: Doctor.
1: Come on, what?
0: Always do the right thing.
1: That's it?
0: That's it.
1: I got it. I'm gone.

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1: So before those messages, we closed out that pack with Bass Tracking, Adam Marshall, and that's off the White Mouse EP. We followed that up with Feed Me With Your Kiss from My Bloody Valentine. That's off their, I believe is their debut, isn't it? Isn't Anything? And then we followed that with Juan Atkins and Moritz von Oswald and The Borderland Project, and that's Rio that we heard off Borderland Transport. And following that, we heard the Submorphics, and that's Blast Off, and the Kyle Hall remix featuring Ian Fink. We're going to hear another track featuring Ian Fink, and that's The Phases from Black Milk, and that's off of A Ceremonial. And I must confess, I did get tipped off to Ian Fink from our music director, Austin DiPietro. So he's got a new album coming out this weekend that I was just told. So yeah, you can look forward to that this Movement Weekend. 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

like it, don't break it. 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
0: See, I got this problem. 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

0: So we rented at that set with Viscosity, and that's DeWalta and Mike Shannon. Then we heard Danny Brown with Dance in the Water, and that's off of Atrocity Exhibition. Fine album there, and I love the name. We also heard Dog Days by Matthew Deer, and that's off of Leave Luck to Heaven. And the classic Shades of Jay from Moody Man, and that's off the Black Mahogany release of that one. We're going to hear some messages, and then we'll be back on Broken Speaker here on CJM 99.1 FM, broadcasting to Windsor and Detroit.
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0: We got about another half hour here to burn on Broken Speaker, and then you're going to be hearing some Radio City Zen with Pascal, my afternoon compadre here at CJAM. Let's get into, let's get some little Jeff Mills and Tony Allen going here. And this is going to be On the Run off of the Tomorrow Comes the Harvest release. This is something actually I slept on, and I just found this release recently, and it's fantastic. I love it. So a lot of the stuff Jeff Mills is doing these days is, I don't know, it's really working for me. It's maybe, I don't know. Yeah, it's Jeff Mills, man. Come on. All right, so Jeff Mills here on Broken Speaker.

0: So, where do you want out?
1: Who, me? My first? I don't know. Really, anywhere is fine.
0: Well, just give me an address or something, okay?
2: Tell you what. Go up 3 more streets, take a right, go 2 more blocks, drop this guy off on the next corner.
1: Where's that?
0: Well, I don't know either, but it's somewhere, and it's going to determine the course of the rest of your life. All ashore that's going ashore.

And in that pack, we also heard Borrowed Gear from Marcool, and that was released on Windsor's Own Minus. Well, I guess technically I think it's Portugal now. I don't know, I think. But I believe the little building that could is still there by the train station. We also heard Magda, Little Bad Habits, and that's a Minus release as well. And to close out the show here, let's get let's play a somewhat of a hit. We're going to hear Caribou with Can't Do Without You. And following that up, we're going to hear two releases from Cam Cushion. He's a local guy. If you know him, you know he's a good dude. He's got a new album coming out next week. So we've got two tracks for you today. We've got Proactive Mindset and Welcome to My Filter Bubble. And that'll be, I think it's coming out any day now, but latest next week. So you get a sneak peek here on Broken Speaker on CGM 99.1 FM. We've had a fun time playing some stuff we've heard in the past at Movement and some stuff we hope to hear in the future. And everybody have a great Movement weekend. We'll see you all over there.

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4: In 1972, a crack mountain unit was sent to prison by a military court for crime they didn't commit. 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

0: All right, it's Sunday Fun Day here on CJAM. 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
1: I pity the fool.

All right, and starting out tonight's show, Detroit artist Stacy Pullen from his 2004 release, Fabric 14. We heard Saxophobia. He performed yesterday at the Movement Festival. And on tonight's show, we are celebrating the music of the Detroit Movement Festival with some other stuff sprinkled in. So, yeah, we got a great show lined up. Following that was Richie Houghton from his 2015 release, From My Mind to Yours. We heard the track Simple Simon. He also performed yesterday at Movement. And then we heard a project of Richie Houghton called Plastic Man from a 2014 release, X. We heard the track Exposed. All right, and you heard all that right here on Positive Amplitude with your host, Mr. T. Thanks for tuning in on this Memorial Day weekend. And let us keep in mind, the reason that we celebrate Memorial Day in the USA is in remembrance of those that served and gave their lives for our country. And it can also serve as a day to memorialize all those individuals in your life that got you to the point that you are now. You didn't get there by yourself. You had a lot of help. So keep that in mind as we celebrate this Memorial Day weekend, and let's keep the groove going with Carl Craig.

0: All right, three tracks in that set. The first from Detroit artist Carl Craig. In 2011, he released Just Another Day, and we grabbed the track Darkness off of that one. Carl Craig, a longtime Detroit techno luminary and the founder of record label Planet E Communications. And after that, we heard from Cats and Dogs from the Fabric 61 Vision Quest release, also from 2011. That was a Carl Craig remix and featured Paul Randolph. And then we finished off the set with a track from the 2017 Amp Fiddler release, Amp Dog Nights. We heard the track Put Me in Your Pocket, and that featured the Dames Brown, and they appeared at the Movement Festival yesterday, as did Carl Craig. All right, you're tuned in to Positive Amplitude. I'm your host, Mr. T, on this Memorial Day weekend, celebrating the Detroit Movement Festival here on the show tonight. I got two quick items for you to check out, and we'll come back on the other side with more music.
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All right, back at the 6:30 break, we started with LA artist Barkley McBride Crenshaw, who performs as Claude Von Stroke. In 2013, his third studio album, Urban Animal, was released, and we pulled the track Can't Wait from that one. And he performed yesterday at the Movement Festival in Detroit. And another artist that also performed yesterday, Ellen Alien. She's a Berlin artist, and we took the track Get the Groove Going from her self-titled EP from 1995. All right, you're tuned into Positive Amplitude. I'm your host, Mr. T, reminding you to check out CJAM on the web at www.cjam.ca. It's there you can find out all kinds of great information about this, your campus and community radio station. 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

0: All right, two tracks in that set. The first from the Rome-based band Voices from the Lake. The release is Roman numeral 2, released 13 years after their debut from the duo of Donato Dozzi and Neil. It was released in December of 2025. We heard the track Manuark, and they were live at Movement yesterday right in Detroit, Michigan. And then we heard a track from Vancouver-based band Perfume Tree. Their ninth release, Another Dusk, was released in October of 2025 on Soft Operations Records. That band features Jane Tilley, Bruce Turpin, and Peter Lutwich. And we heard the track Another Dusk. All right, you're tuned in to Positive Amplitude with your host, Mr. T. Thanks for locking into 99.1 FM and being part of the A-Team here on CJAM. We're at the 7 o'clock hour. We got another hour ahead of us, and we're doing that Detroit Movement Festival special here tonight on CJAM. I got two quick spots for you to check out, and we'll be back on the other side with more music.
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0: All right, we started out that set after the 7 o'clock break with Kevin Saunderson, who performs today at the Movement Festival in Detroit. We went back to a 2003 release, Deep Space Techno, and we heard the track Man Alive. Kevin Saunderson is a member of a trio along with Juan Atkins and Derek May, who came to be known as the Belleville Three, kind of the founders of techno music right here in the Detroit area. So it's great that we're continuing that celebration in Hart Plaza and around Detroit on this Memorial Day weekend. After that, we heard from Toronto band Pick a Piper. Their fourth studio album, Dandelion, was released on March 13th, and we heard the track Dissonant Hearts. That band features Brad Weber and Sophia Alexandra. And then we finished off the set with an artist that's performed at Movement before, Dan Snaith, who performs as Caribou, and for this release he's performing as Daphne. It's the fifth Daphne release. It's called Butterfly. It came out February 6th, and all tracks are written and produced by Dan Snaith. And we heard the track Waiting So Long right there, kind of an upbeat track. Is it seems as I'm listening to this music here, we're a little on the dark side, so that was good to brighten things up a little bit on this cloudy day in Windsor and Detroit. All right, let's keep the groove rolling with Eddie Folks.
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0: All right, we started out that set with Eddie Foulkes, an artist whose handprints are cemented on the Detroit Historical Museum's Legend Plaza as a techno music pioneer. We went to a 2007 release called Sex and the Single Rabbit, and we played the track The Love Song, and he's performing at Movement today, Sunday, May 24th. After that, we heard from LA artist Orlando Higginbottom, who performs as Teed, that's T-E-E-D. We heard from his release, Always With Me, which will be coming out June 26th, 2026. We heard the track My Melody, and he performed yesterday at Movement. And then we finished off the set with Montreal artist Marie Davidson. Her release, City of Clowns, came out in February of 2025, and we played the track Statistical Modeling. And you heard all that right here on Positive Amplitude with your host, Mr. T. In the studio with me is host James. He'll be coming up at 8 p.m. with Indie Guitar Swing, taking you from 8 till 10 p.m. He reports that there's quite a rainstorm going on out there, so hopefully you're staying dry and staying near the radio. I got a couple spots to play for you, and we'll come back on the other side with the last half hour of the Movement Detroit special here on Positive Amplitude, so stay tuned.
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you have a strange effect on me. I never thought that I could feel the way I feel. There's something in your eyes that gives me a wild idea. I never want to be apart from you, my dear. I guess it must be true.

Oh, right. We started out that set with Lena Lovitch, the lead single of her debut studio album, Stateless, in 1978. The track is called Lucky Number. It was written by Lena Lovitch and Les Chappell, and she was born Lily Marlene Premilovich in Detroit on March 30th, 1949. Following that, from Montreal, Tyga, from his 2016 third release, No Fantasy Required, we heard him covering that Lucky Number track by Lena Lovitch. It's called Having So Much Fun. And Tyga will be performing Monday at Movement. And then after that, Detroit co-founder of Ghostly International Records, Matthew Deer, from his 2007 third release, Asa Breed, we heard the track Don and Sherry. And then we finished off that set with some Despairatronica from Hazleton, British Columbia, from the artist Megafauna. The release is called After, and it follows the compilation Before, which he compiled songs from before he knew what Megafauna was, where After features songs from, well, After. Anyways, we heard the track Amethyst from that release. All right, you're tuned in to Positive Amplitude on CJAM. We're doing a Detroit Movement Festival special here this Sunday evening. It's Memorial Day weekend, and we hear the weather is taking a turn for the worse outside. So thanks for tuning in and being part of the A-Team with Mr. T here on CJAM. And we got a few more tracks, so let's get back to the music.

All right, right there, Carl Cox from a 2013 release, Pure Intex. This release was mixed by Carl Cox and John Rundell. We heard the track, I'd Like to See You Again, and that is a Jim Rivers remix of that track. Carl Cox will be performing today, Sunday, at Movement in Detroit. All right, you've been tuned in to Positive Amplitude. I'm your host, Mr. T, bringing you the Detroit Movement Festival edition of Positive Amplitude this Sunday evening. I want to thank you all for tuning in and hanging out with the A-Team here on CJAM. We're going to leave you tonight with another artist performing today at Movement, Kevin Saunderson. And this is from a 2003 release, Faces and Phases. We're going to leave you with The Groove That Won't Stop. So keep the groove going, and we'll see you all next week.

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